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4: Good evening and welcome to tonight's news report. I'm Branko Lozančić and these are the top stories. Protest against composting plant in Osijek. 100,000 expected at Thompson concert in Vukovar. Filip Hrgović fighting for IBF heavyweight title tonight. It's the last weekend in August and another change of tourists is underway, so traffic on the roads is increasing more towards the interior. Increasingly frequent departures of passengers announce the end of the season. The last weekend of August also marks the end of the tourist season in Split. There are more departures than arrivals. Jelena Ivulić from the Jadrolinija passenger shipping company. Today is a little calmer than we're used to. There are more returns from the islands to the mainland than vice versa. More than 68,000 passengers and 15,000 vehicles will pass through the port this weekend. Split Airport is also lively, Mate Melvan. The numbers are also in favor of departures, which is usual at the end of August. In these 2 days, we are expecting 196 planes and twice that number of landings and takeoffs, along with around 49,000 passengers. Families with children are still leaving, even though they have been leaving for the last 2 weeks. Guests are changing. Those who choose the post-season are arriving to enjoy the beautiful weather and the nature that we have. The Impresija Association of Unique Hotels is counting on a good post-season. The president of the association and owner of a small hotel in Split, Nenad Nizic. We see announcements for September, which is already at about 90% full. Looking at this part of the tourist year, up until the end of August, we have a growth of about 10% compared to last year. In September and October, our guests are mostly Americans, along with the English and French. The Association of Employers in the Hotel Industry, which brings together large hotel companies, is also satisfied with the season, which was faced with numerous challenges. They hope that the postseason will be good too, Bernard Zenzerovic. We look at the postseason with optimism, and according to the information we have, around 50% of our members expect a repeat of the numbers from last year's postseason, which was the best in history, while around 50% will see a slight improvement. The sector expects that less crowds and heat, as well as lower prices than in the peak season, will attract guests, so the postseason could be good, especially if the good weather persists. The people of Osijek are also protesting against waste. This morning they gathered in front of the city composting plant because of the intense stench that has been emanating from it for years. They are asking the city to relocate the composting plant as soon as possible. They are demanding that a plan be developed with clearly defined deadlines and implementation dynamics. They are also demanding an independent expert analysis of the causes of the unpleasant odors and an assessment of measures for their permanent removal until the relocation is complete. They also want increased inspection inspection supervision over the work of the composting plant and the publication of the results of that supervision. Hrvoje Domazetović from the Civic Initiative, Naše Podravlje. When someone tells us we're against the composting plant, we're not. We're for 50 composting plants in Slavonia. We're for Osijek having three small ones. Then it wouldn't smell like this. But this is not a composting plant. This is a facade for resolving water sludge from the collector. We're the carpet under which that sludge is swept. Roberta Šokac, also from the initiative. The stench has existed for a few years. It occasionally intensifies, and in the last two or three years, it has become more intense, while this year, the unbearable heat has increased the effect of everything. I assume the amount of work is increasing, along with the amount of water sludge that comes from the sewer system. After the protest, the director of the city company Unicom, Igor Panjic, spoke out. He confirmed that an environmental inspection conducted 3 days ago at the Osijek composting plant confirmed that all values of pollutants and odors in the air were lower than the prescribed limited values. He emphasized that Unicom will continue to constantly monitor the state of the environment, carry out all legally prescribed measurements and all necessary measures to protect the environment and the quality of life of the residents of the surrounding area. The government expressed its condolences to the family, loved ones, and all Omish firefighters on the death of longtime firefighter and former commander of the Omish Fire Department, Drago Lelas, who succumbed to his injuries 15 days after the catastrophic fire near Omish. He will be remembered for his selfless humanity, for which he received the City of Omish Award for Lifetime Achievement. And in 2008, the Croatian Red Cross awarded him recognition for 100 blood donations, recalled the government. Ahead of the Day of Remembrance for the Missing in the Homeland War and the International Day of Missing Persons, a thematic session of the War Veterans Committee titled Missing in the Homeland War 35 Years Later was held at the Homeland War Memorial Center in Vukovar. Deputy Prime Minister and Minister of Croatian Veterans Tomo Medved also took part. Before the session, tributes were paid to the victims of Serbian aggression at the Memorial Cemetery of Victims of the Homeland War and afterwards at the site of the Petrovačka Dola mass grave. A panel discussion by the Alliance of Associations of Families of Detained and Missing Croatian Veterans, titled The Right of the Missing to Identity, The Right of Families to the Truth, was also held. Around 100,000 people will attend the Marko Perković Thompson concert in Vukovar tonight. The concert is a charity event, and all proceeds will go towards the construction of a stadium named after the 12 Croatian police officers who were massacred in Borovo Selo by rebel Serbs in 1991 and the completion of the Salesian student dormitory in Zagreb. There has been no vacant accommodation in Vukovar and its surroundings for a long time, and special traffic regulations apply in the city. Bars and restaurants have been permitted to work longer than usual. Vukovar Mayor Marijan Pavliček. What is important to us is that all those who come to Vukovar can enter the city without too much waiting in traffic, that they can find parking and safely leave the city and return to their homes. The Assistant Chief of Vukovar Police, Oliver Grubeša, noted that a parking area covering 19 hectares has been prepared about a kilometer away from the concert venue. UEFA has opened disciplinary proceedings against Belgrade club Red Star over fans praising convicted war criminal Ratko Mladic. The fans chanted his name and held up banners reading General, Eternal Glory and Thanks at a match in the Czech Republic. According to Belgrade media, UEFA has opened proceedings for racist or discriminatory behavior, conveying messages inappropriate for a sporting event and inappropriate team behavior. An aggravating circumstance for Red Star could be the fact that the club posted photos of the banners on its social media. In other news, the management of the Adriatic pipeline, Yanaf, has reported that the USA has extended their license until September 30th to continue cooperation with the Serbian gas industry, NIS. Yanaf achieved the license extension in cooperation with the government and the legal assistance of its American lawyers. The obtained license enables the continuation of business cooperation and the fulfillment of Yanaf's contractual obligations towards the NIS company. A replica of an ancient Roman ship has been recovered and returned to Germany after a demanding recovery operation from the Drava River. Thanks to the efforts of the Croatian army, it was saved from further deterioration. The Ministry of Defense notes that due to the extremely low water level of the Drava River, the ship was stranded on a sandbank, so there was a great risk of damage and deterioration. If you are a fan of classic cars, then you should not miss the large exhibition of Mercedes-Benz classic cars in Zagreb. The exhibition has an interesting name, Stars Under the Stars. The exhibition of classic cars can be seen free of charge at the Marko Marulic Square in front of the State Archives building until 9 p.m. More than 70 Mercedes-Benz cars have been registered. The oldest was produced in 1939 and the youngest in 1995. Taking a quick look at sports in the fifth round of play in the Croatian Football League tonight, Istra 1961 is playing host to Dinamo, while Varaždin faces Rudeš. And in boxing, Croatia's Filip Hrgović is facing Moses Itaume of the UK in London tonight in a match for the IBF heavyweight title. And the weather forecast for Croatia tomorrow, mainly sunny with cloud development in the interior during the day. Mountainous areas may see the odd shower during the afternoon. Winds will be light with light to moderate northwesterly and southwesterly winds on the coast and a boreal wind in places during the night. Morning temperatures will range between 15 and 20 degrees Celsius in the interior and between 21 and 26 degrees on the coast. Highs for the day are expected to range between 29 and 34 degrees Celsius. And that brings us to the end of this news bulletin. Thank you for joining us this evening. For Croatian Radio Television and the Voice of Croatia, I'm Branko Lozančić.
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